0: Guten Morgen mit Radio Argovia.
1: I wanna dance by water 'neath the Mexican sky. Drink some margarita.

One day, this nation will rise up, live out the true meaning of its creed. We hold these truths to be self-evident that all

met you in the summer, to my heartbeat sound. We fell in love as the leaves turned.

right by candlelight. I find insight, fundamental movement. So when it's black, this insomniac, take an original tack. Keep the beast in my nature under ceaseless attack. 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